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You know, tomorrow is their future. 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
1: 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We'd like everybody to join in. This is a song called Love of My Life.

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1: I know if you could hear me, you would say there are always two sides of the story. You're so right. Here's mine.